the jam, the party is packed and I rap. Girls wall to wall, there's my man hanging out in the back. So I cruise, slide through the dance floor. I never seen a club so hype before. Get on the mic and get raw, back to back, front to front, door to door.

new form. 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Come back again, tear it up, and

not to be found in facts, because facts took place in the past. And for each fact, there's a counterfact. Truth can only lie in the future. The only truth is a creed or belief, a belief in a better future. And to make this better future, one's goal. By blueprinting better material conditions, eliminating crime.

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But this is the Wood of Worlds, the world of all dreams.

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All our greatest killers were industrious, at least the ones that we all know by name. Now you can reach the

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3: 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Somebody walked on a virgin land. 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It seemed as though I were looking down the hill when I first saw it.

0: Well, thank you so much. My name's Howard Jones. Just want to thank my great friends, OMD, Andy and Paul. We just talking backstage saying the last time we did like a gig together was 40 years ago in Cardiff and Liverpool, and I was opening up for them. So it's great to be invited back as their special guest tonight and to see all you wonderful people here. And this is Mr. Robin Bolt on guitar. Give him a welcome. Mr. Robbie Bronerman on the technology department. Mr. Dan Clark on the keys. And on the basso profundo.
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1: 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I'm a
0: genie in a bottle. Siguen sonando exactamente. Exactamente. Donde tienen que sonar.
2: Good to be here tonight. I'm sorry we're so late. We're not good at Japanese time, but we're very good at Nigerian time. I promise we won't do it again.